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0: This is the coolest way to get around the world on 15K. We're talking a $30,000 prize, because if you win, right,

Zero commercials for 50 minutes on 91.1 Hot FM. I wonder if Alex Warren got over his prank that his band pulled on him about playing ABBA while he was halfway through a song. Check it out on the socials. Alex Now and Hot. How

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1: Sunshine Coast weather for Noosa Toyota. Committed to our community, staying cloudy. A couple of showers still expected. The Salvo. The weather's going to be like this for the next few days and even into the weekend at this stage. A top of 25, overnight lows of 18.
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0: 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Now, if there are people lucky enough to listen right through to the end of our show.
1: Wait, just show of hands? 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Right.

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0: 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So do yourself a favour. Check it out. It's up on Netflix right now. And I reckon this roast may just be Tom Brady's. So, yeah, there you go. It's 91.1 Hot FM.
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0: again. But are you going to have a shower?
1: Did you?
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0: What? You might. Why don't you make it specific? We're having fun before. My wife might be up.
1: That's true.
0: Because, you know, we have a young child. If you're up, hun, I'll be home soon. And Will's joking. All right. Let's crack into the best bits.
1: Bill and Woody.

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0: Sunny 1.1 Hot FM. Sam and Ash, good morning. It is 5:14. How are we, Sam? Are we well? Are we thriving?
1: We are fresh and we are alive and we are thriving. And how good was it yesterday, Ashy? You and I went to the official unveiling of the latest, I'm going to say, entertainment / food and beverage / hospitality offering on the Sunshine Coast.
0: Oh, my goodness.
1: Beautiful Mooloolaba. How stunning was it?
0: Avani. Oh, my goodness.
1: Sully's rooftop bar is open, baby.
0: Yeah, get amongst it. It is, honestly, you walk in there, you feel

Evan, we just heard from Anderson, who's a preppy. My daughter, Mila, she is also in prep. And it's been a year of firsts and something I have loved seeing her achieve this year. I'm going to share it with you next because this was amazing when she tried to teach her little sister last night. Let's get to it after this.

0: 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Sam and Ash, good morning.
1: Okay, so if you, like me, like Ash, like most people this morning, are waking up to news flying around about the budget that was dropped last night, how broken election promises, Albo's kind of gone back on his word on a bunch of things, and if you don't really understand what's going on, apparently capital gains is copped in the neck and is now going to cost you more for investment, so investors look like they've lost out in this election, in this budget. But yeah, I don't know. I don't quite understand a lot of it. It seems to be a lot of information that's been dumped all at once.
0: Yeah.
1: So we might get a bit of a finance expert on.
0: Yeah, good one.
1: To give us an inside running.
0: So we're going to do that after 8:30 this morning.
1: Because you want to know, right? Yeah, and the thing
0: is, what's your money?
1: Well, it's your money. It's Australia's money.
0: Mm.
1: I just saw one of the interesting facts that sort of was dropped on this now is that Australia's national debt, our total debt, is almost what Elon Musk is worth.
0: Oh, no.
1: So we're almost at $1 trillion worth of debt, which is he is the officially the world's first trillionaire.
0: Yep.
1: So interesting. We nearly owe as much money as Elon has made.
0: Oh my goodness, that is insane. Wow. Okay. Well, stand by. We'll do that after 8:30 this morning here at 91.1 Hot FM. 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
5: 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We're going to throw it back with Barnsley. 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